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0: That's Rihanna. Hi, my name is Karen Van Zandt. I hope you're having a wonderful evening. Of course, yesterday we learned the sad news that Dolly Parton passed away. Just a woman that I think everyone on earth loved. How could you not love Dolly Parton? She did so much, not just for country music. I mean, I think even folks who aren't necessarily fans of country music love her. She had so many wonderful movies, 9 to 5, Steel Magnolias. I could go on and on, but she also was just a really amazing human being. And she did a lot of things for people. I think she probably has done stuff for people we will never even hear about. She was just so generous with her money, with her time, all of it. She passed away yesterday in Nashville at 80. She will be buried alongside her husband, her late husband, Carl Dean, in Nashville.
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4: 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For tomorrow, Thursday, sunny with a high of 84. 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

Cause I gotta have faith. Ooh, I gotta have faith. 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

0: Ed Sheeran with Camera. Hi, my name is Karen Van Zandt. 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
2: I'm Todd Stapleton, WPMB Weather. 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For tonight, we'll see scattered showers and thunderstorms for tonight with a low of 65. For tomorrow, Thursday, sunny with a high of 84. 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They've been in business for over 30 years. 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That's 283-2637. Or check them out on Facebook. A carnival is open now through Sunday at Fayette County Fairgrounds in Brownstown. The carnival will be open Wednesday and Thursday from 5 to 9 p.m., Friday from 5 to 10, Saturday from 1 to 5, and then 6 to 10 on Saturday evening, and then on Sunday from 1 to 6. They have $25 and $30 armbands during their time. There will be two concession trailers open with corn dogs, shake-ups, funnel cakes, elephant ears, nachos, and more. There'll also be rides for all ages, 17 rides in total, including a 70-foot Ferris wheel. Again, that's a carnival going on at the Fayette County Fairgrounds in Brownstown now through Sunday.

0: trouble saying goodbye. 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
1: 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For tonight, we'll see scattered showers and thunderstorms for tonight with a low of 65. For tomorrow, Thursday, sunny with a high of 84. 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

Our Cox Land Surveying for tonight. We'll see scattered showers and thunderstorms for tonight with a low of 65. For tomorrow, Thursday, sunny with a high of 84. 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Or check them out on Facebook. A carnival is open now through Sunday at Fayette County Fairgrounds in Brownstown. The carnival will be open Wednesday and Thursday from 5 to 9 p.m., Friday from 5 to 10, Saturday from 1 to 5, and then 6 to 10 on Saturday evening, and then on Sunday from 1 to 6. They have $25 and $30 armbands during their time. There will be two concession trailers open with corn dogs, shake-ups, funnel cakes, elephant ears, nachos, and more. There will also be rides for all ages, 17 rides in total, including a 70-foot Ferris wheel. Again, that's a carnival going on at the Fayette County Fairgrounds in Brownstown now through Sunday.

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0: Carrie Underwood in Before He Cheats. I hate to be the bearer of bad news, but they say deaths happen in threes. We lost Dolly Parton on Tuesday. Yesterday, we lost J.P. Morgan. You might remember her as a panelist on The Gong Show. She also had a singing career. She was somewhat popular in the 50s and 60s, did some television shows as well. She passed away at the age of 94. And we also lost Tim Curry, the stage and film actor, as well as musician, best known for his roles in Spamalot, The Wild Thornberries, Clue, Home Alone 2, and, of course, Dr. Frankenfurter in the Rocky Horror Picture Show. Now, he rose to fame in that role, playing it in the film and stage versions. He won awards in television and stage, including a Daytime Emmy for Peter Pan and the Pirates. His second album, he was a singer as well, yeah. 1979's Fearless reached number 53 on the Billboard charts. Tim Curry was 80.
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5: I'm Todd Stapleton, WPMB Weather. 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For today, we'll see mostly sunny skies for today with a high of 88. Tonight, chance of showers and thunderstorms with a low of 65. For tomorrow, Thursday, sunny, the high 85. Ricky R. Cox Land Surveying handles all types of surveys. They've been in business for over 30 years. 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It's on the road this Friday night for the Vandals. Hi, I'm Todd Stapleton, and the Vandals will head on the road for the first time this season as they travel to Hillsboro to take on the Hilltoppers. Game time is Friday night at 7 p.m. We'll have the game for you, starting with a pregame show about 30 minutes before the game on 107.1 FM, WKRV, available streaming at VandaliaRadio.com and on the Vandalia Radio app. It's Vandals at the Hillsboro Hilltoppers this Friday night, 7 p.m. on WKRV.

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4: I'm Todd Stapleton, WPMB Weather. It's brought to you by Ricky R. Cox Land Surveying. For today, we'll see mostly sunny skies for today with a high of 88. Tonight, chance of showers and thunderstorms with a low of 65. For tomorrow, Thursday, sunny, the high 85. Ricky R. Cox Land Surveying handles all types of surveys. 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

0: 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I think a Corvette is a luxury item that everyone wants to own, but I don't think it gives the owners headaches. 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

Have you ever been ghosted? Well, what happens if that person comes back into your life? I'll tell you what that's called after we hear from Ellie Goulding. Right now, it's Huntrix with Goulding.

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0: Ellie Goulding and Love Me Like You Do. I'm sure at some point in your life, my life, we've all been ghosted. And it's awful when that happens. And if you've never been ghosted, well, consider yourself lucky, and we hope that it never happens to you. But what is it called when the person who's ghosted you suddenly reaches out and acts like nothing has happened whatsoever? It's called zombieing. Why? Well, because a zombie is the only thing worse than a ghost in dating. And there's one appropriate response, and that's nothing at all. That's right. Save yourself from a ton of heartache and block their number.
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3: 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For today, we'll see sunny skies for today with a high of 85. Tonight, mostly clear skies with a low of 60. For tomorrow, Saturday, sunny, the high 86. 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It's on the road this Friday night for the Vandals. Hi, I'm Todd Stapleton, and the Vandals will head on the road for the first time this season as they travel to Hillsboro to take on the Hilltoppers. Game time is Friday night at 7 p.m. We'll have the game for you, starting with a pregame show about 30 minutes before the game on 107.1 FM, WKRV, available streaming at VandaliaRadio.com and on the Vandalia Radio app. It's Vandals at the Hillsboro Hilltoppers this Friday night, 7 p.m. on WKRV.

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0: It's just a few days away. We've all heard of the alpha male, right? But did you know that the alpha female exists as well? 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You might work for one. She's assertive, ambitious, and self-reliant. She takes charge in situations and makes decisions without needing any validation whatsoever.
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6: 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It's brought to you by Durbin's Overhead Door. 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That is at St. Peter Prairie Days this Friday and Saturday. 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A carnival is open now through Sunday at Fayette County Fairgrounds in Brownstown. The carnival will be open Wednesday and Thursday from 5 to 9 p.m., Friday from 5 to 10, Saturday from 1 to 5, and then 6 to 10 on Saturday evening, and then on Sunday from 1 to 6. They have $25 and $30 armbands during their time. There will be two concession trailers open with corn dogs, shake-ups, funnel cakes, elephant ears, nachos, and more. There'll also be rides for all ages, 17 rides in total, including a 70-foot Ferris wheel. Again, that's a carnival going on at the Fayette County Fairgrounds in Brownstown now through Sunday.
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0: Alex Warren, and that's ordinary. So back in the day, kids got an allowance for doing chores. I know I did. What about you? But now for a lot of parents, kind of feels like a subscription service just so they can stop their kid asking for money every 12 minutes. But a new poll has come out and most people actually think that kids should get an allowance, but they should have to earn it. Absolutely. Like cleaning their room, taking out the trash, emptying the dishwasher, you know, basically all the things that parents actually don't want to do. Most people, though, say allowances should start around elementary school age because by the time they're teenagers, taking out the trash isn't worth $5 to them anymore. Like the second a kid spins an iPad around and says to you, can you mark where it says 25% tip if I take the trash out? Then you know you've got problems. Now, flag football isn't about who you are, it's who you become. 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
6: 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For today, we'll see sunny skies for today with a high of 85. Tonight, mostly clear skies with a low of 60. For tomorrow, Saturday, sunny, the high 86. 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

0: Lots of us are still reeling from the passing of Dolly Parton, who passed away on Tuesday. Now we know she passed away after a brief final battle with cancer. Rebel Wilson is dealing with messy courtroom drama right now after text serviced discussing an alleged $110,000 untraceable website. And if you're a Leo today, then get social, but make sure you listen. If you're a Virgo, don't get overwhelmed today, Virgo. And if you're a Pisces, make sure today you shut out all of those distractions.
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11: 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It's brought to you by Durbin's Overhead Door. 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

0: There's Billie Eilish, and that's Birds of a Feather. So the Mandalorian and Grogu movie will be streaming on Disney Plus next month. And if you cannot wait that long, coming from someone who actually saw the movie, trust me, you can.
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2: 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They have $25 and $30 armbands during their time. There will be two concession trailers open with corn dogs, shake-ups, funnel cakes, elephant ears, nachos, and more. There'll also be rides for all ages, 17 rides in total, including a 70-foot Ferris wheel. Again, that's a carnival going on at the Fayette County Fairgrounds in Brownstown now through Sunday.

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0: A carnival is open now through Sunday at Fayette County Fairgrounds in Brownstown. The carnival will be open Wednesday and Thursday from 5 to 9 p.m., Friday from 5 to 10, Saturday from 1 to 5, and then 6 to 10 on Saturday evening, and then on Sunday from 1 to 6. They have $25 and $30 armbands during their time. There will be two concession trailers open with corn dogs, shake-ups, funnel cakes, elephant ears, nachos, and more. There'll also be rides for all ages, 17 rides in total, including a 70-foot Ferris wheel. Again, that's a carnival going on at the Fayette County Fairgrounds in Brownstown now through Sunday. It's on the road this Friday night for the Vandals. Hi, I'm Todd Stapleton, and the Vandals will head on the road for the first time this season as they travel to Hillsboro to take on the Hilltoppers. Game time is Friday night at 7 p.m. We'll have the game for you, starting with a pregame show about 30 minutes before the game on 107.1 FM, WKRV, available streaming at VandaliaRadio.com and on the Vandalia radio app. It's Vandals at the Hillsboro Hilltoppers this Friday night, 7 p.m. on WKRV.
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4: I'm Rita Frazier. We were talking about Maggie, the show.
3: Yes, ag retailers, crop protection, fertilizer. It's held every year at the McLean County Fairgrounds on the west side of town, and it's just Phyllis Coulter, who writes for Farm Week, she was over there, said it's just fantastic.
4: Listen, I'm gonna derail us for just a second. You mentioned Phyllis Coulter.
3: Mm-hmm.
4: For any of our members out there, for any of our farmers out there, she's been in the journalism business forever. She worked for the Pantograph. She worked for Farmer Today, so on and so forth. Mm-hmm. If you see her in a meeting, you make sure you stop and talk to her, because she could be the most fascinating person we have working here.
3: Yes. She's not going to brag about it either.
4: No,
3: she's
4: no.
3: Not one to brag about it.
4: No.
3: You have to go and ask her. You say, hey, they said you're fascinating.
4: Yeah.
3: Different places she's lived.
4: Oh.
3: Things that she's experienced.
4: Degrees she has.
3: Yeah. She really does. And son's a pilot.
4: Oh.
3: Yes. Very fascinating person.
4: Anyway. Yeah.
3: And one of the nicest people you'll meet.
4: Absolutely. Well. Speaking of such, Jenny Webb, we'll talk about her in a moment. She's the new president of Illinois Ferton Camp.
3: Yes. Maggie is Midwest Ag Industries Exposition. So this Maggie has one G.
4: Okay.
3: You have a Maggie in the family?
4: Yes, actually. I think it would be my Grandpa Herbie's mom was named Maggie Frazier.
3: So like a great-great aunt?
4: Be great-great
3: like.
4: Yeah. Grandma.
3: Yeah. Margaret and Mildred. I had a Grandma Mildred. Those are some two classic names.
4: Classic.
3: Yeah, definitely. All right, stay with us. RFD, Illinois.

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3: Back on RFD Illinois, I'm Rita Frazier. Despite controversy over the president's trade policy, USDA Trade Chief Luke Lindberg says the administration's overseas efforts are paying off for agriculture. RFD Washington correspondent Matt Kay reports.
4: Trade Undersecretary Lindberg says the ag trade deficit has come down dramatically.
5: The agricultural trade deficit, a staggering $50 billion number. We have cut that trade deficit in half.
4: And while the president's tariff policy remains controversial, most recently with Canada, Lindberg argues it has produced results.
5: He's signed 10 new trade agreements into place and 9 framework agreements,
4: boosting many farm exports, including value-added goods like ethanol.
5: This year, we are breaking a record on U.S. ethanol exports around the world. Best year ever, and I'm very optimistic that we will continue to see tremendous growth on our biofuels footprint overseas.
4: Lindberg says extensive trade missions and record export sales this year in several markets is building export resiliency.
5: So the more that we can sell to more buyers, the more open markets are for our producers to reach, the more opportunity they're going to have in the future, and the less trade disruptions from potential buyers down the road.
4: And with Canada now in question, USDA still expects continued strong sales in the EU, Japan, China, and Mexico, with livestock, dairy, grain and feeds, oil seeds, and horticulture topping the list. For the RFD Radio Network, Matt Kay, Washington.
3: Thanks, Matt. But frustration in the beef industry is real, and the last couple of weeks have been tough trying to digest and put into perspective the headlines. First, the closure of the Joslin processing facility, and then the announcement of the reduced tariffs on ground beef imports. Illinois Farm Bureau President Philip Nelson says at a time when Illinois beef producers are already dealing with significant uncertainty and the loss of important market infrastructure, the import announcement is disappointing to beef-producing families across the state. Policies intended to address consumer food prices, he says, should strengthen, not discourage, domestic ag production. Illinois Farm Bureau committed to working with industry partners, federal agencies, and policymakers to understand the full impact of this action and advocate for long-term solutions that support both Illinois cattle producers and consumers. Meanwhile, a reminder from Tasha Bunting, Director of Commodities and Food Systems, Illinois Farm Bureau, that IFB actively engaged with Tyson Foods, the U.S. Department of Ag, and the Illinois Beef Association to evaluate the implications of the Tyson plant closure for Illinois cattle producers and to ensure producers receive clear, accurate, and timely information. If you do have comments to make, have questions, you can contact Tasha at IFB at tbunting@ilfb.org, or you can work through your local county farm bureau. To the field, we were talking yesterday with Jack McCormick of Randolph County. He was talking precision conservation management and his commitment to no-till and cover crops in that part of the state. We also talked about upcoming harvest.
6: We see lots of brown leaves in the cornfield. It's getting pretty close. I did not plant anything in March myself. We started in the very early days of April planting corn. And we've got corn down to about 30%. So since it's August yet, I'm going to let that stand a little while. We can dry some corn, but I don't really need to dry it that far. So we're seeing some pretty nice ears of corn out there. I think we're going to make a lot of truck trips to town this year, thankfully. We've had a couple of pretty tough years in my area with late planting in 2025, and then it stopped raining at just the very wrong time last year. Just the opposite this year. We got planted timely, got rains when we wanted it. You could spray when you needed to rather than waiting for the mud to go away. Boy, and even the soybeans look good. A lot of pods there, a lot of growth there.
3: Jack McCormick in Randolph County. Jack said after Labor Day, they'll be hitting the fields in Harvest 2026. Stick around, market news and lots of it coming next.
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8: Welcome back to RFD Illinois. I'm DeLoss Yonke, and we got to talk about the markets again based on how they behaved yesterday. Double-digit gains for corn, more than two dozen for some soybean contracts, and led by wheat, which in Chicago, nearby contracts were limited up. Kansas City was close to 40 cents higher. What went on this time? You have a case where now just a little more than 2 weeks since the August WASDE report. And before that report, December corn settled at 460 and a half, up 11 of the last 13 sessions and gaining 76 cents during that time. Not completely straight up, but on a chart it would look pretty darn close. Matthew Cruz is president of Comstock Investment.
9: You know, the yield ideas drifting lower is probably what started this, you know, with the Pro Farmer Tour last week, that thinking that the yield isn't going to be quite as good what the USDA had in August. But I actually think what's leading it today is the wheat, because the wheat's up the limit at 45 cents. And, you know, all I can see is just some comments that Putin made that he's basically going to begin, or not begin, but continue to or accelerate attacks on Ukraine's export facilities. And so I think that's what has the wheat market all shook up. So I think that's probably what has propelled the corn and soybeans up more than anything. Not that they, you know, without that news, they might have still probably done well on their own. But even beans are up 30 cents almost at one point. So it's, you know, and that had a food color report from the tour that they saw, you know, above trend line yields in the beans, and that's kind of gotten lost in the euphoria that the bean production was mostly bearish, but and yet we're up 30 cents, just kind of following everything else.
8: I was wondering that same thing, yeah. Now, I did want to talk to you, though, because there's another element to this. Someone who's spent time in Brazil, you know, going back basically to college. Tell me about Super El Nino and South American production.
9: Well, I think it's a major risk factor for Brazilian farmers, especially. It's probably, you know, potentially good news for U.S. farmers. You know, when you have an El Nino in Brazil, typically that means it's dry in the northern half of the country and wet in the south. And one doesn't necessarily offset the other, because most of the production has shifted north in the last 20 or 30 years. And so in years past, when they've had El Ninos, you know, they can either lose 10, maybe even 20 million metric tons of production. It can impact the bean crop. It probably impacts the corn crop that follows even more, just because they'll potentially delay their soybean planting a little bit, and then that kind of sacrifices the crop planting window, the second crop corn that follows it. And so I think everyone's very cognizant of that. And kind of the long-term forecast that we look at now, they're not as precise, but what we do have now does kind of confirm that it is shifting much drier here and the planting window here between now and the end of the year in Brazil. And so, you know, they're already, you know, theoretically they can begin planting in Mato Grosso September 15th. And so we're, you know, what is that, 3 weeks away from now. Now, the bulk of it doesn't start until October. But, again, if there's no rainfall coming, they might just delay that planting, and that'll really get the bean market excited at that point. But the other big factor there is, you know, in prior years they've been growing their acres year over year on average 5%. And we don't expect there to be much acre growth this year just due to, you know, declining margins and kind of the high input costs with fertilizer. The, you know, what's happened with the Strait of Hormuz has impacted them even more than it has the United States. And so they've always kind of had a buffer a little bit where even if there was some low yield someplace, well, they planted, they had more acres that they planted. Well, they're not, I don't think they're going to have much of that next year. They're not going to have that buffer of increased acres. And so we kind of see the production topping out even in ideal weather conditions. Well, now you throw an El Nino on top of it and things could get really interesting. And so that's why we're a little bit more optimistic, not just with what we're seeing here in the U.S. with maybe lower yield ideas in the corn, but also, you know, some of those risk factors in Brazil into 2027.
8: Fascinating stuff. That was yesterday with Matthew Cruz, president of Comstock Investments. And another thing to watch, you've got Europe's crop is all burned up, especially in the case of France. Questions about South American production, and also, as he mentioned, you have plenty of questions about what's going on in Russia, Ukraine. By the way, yesterday also, November 2027 soybeans settled at 12 and a quarter. December 2027 corn was 533 and three quarters. So thinking about this year's harvest, but who knows? Those prices right now for 27 numbers could be awfully helpful in establishing an average for next year. The August survey results in the Creighton University Rural Main Street Index actually showed an overall reading better than growth neutral for just the second time in the past 6 months. Bank CEOs rated approximately 52.5% of farm borrowers in good condition. 47.5% of bankers expect farm income to decline in the next 12 months. For the first time since April, the Farm and Ranchland Index was less than growth neutral. Each month, community bank presidents and CEO in non-urban, ag, and energy-dependent portions of a 10-state area are surveyed. This would have been done before the rise in corn and soybean futures, but Illinois is certainly one of those 10 states. The national number went from 42.1 to 50.3. 50 is considered growth neutral. The Illinois Rural Main Street Index went from 42 in July to 48.8 in August. Farm and Ranchland Price Index dropped from July's 53.2 to 46.7. Also, general numbers about the survey. The August loan volume index increased from 73.7 in July to 76.3 in August. The checking deposit index dropped from 50 in July to 39.5. This is RFD Illinois.
10: With the RFD Ag Market Summary for this Thursday morning, I'm Jim Taylor. Corn, beans, and Chicago wheat all finishing Wednesday double-digit higher. September corn closing 514 up 13.5. December corn 536.5 up 13. March corn 550.75 up 12.25. September beans closing 1245.25 up 26.25. November beans up 28.25, 1266. January beans 1280.75 up 28.5. September wheat finishing 730.5 up 45. December wheat up 45, 748.25. March wheat 765.25 up 44. September bean meal 328.70 up 840. September bean oil 67.22 down 30 cents on Wednesday. Current electronic overnight trading, September corn down 3, December corn down 2¾. March corn 5.48, down 2¾. September beans in the overnight down 7. November beans down 6¼. January beans 12.74½, down 6¼. September wheat in the overnight up 2¼. December wheat up 3½. March wheat 7.67¾, up 2½. Outside markets this morning, October Brent crude oil 87.89, up a nickel. October gold contract down 440, 46.13.10. Livestock trade from Wednesday, August feeders 3.32.75, down 97 cents. September feeder cattle 3.19 even, down 27 cents. August live cattle 2.18.47, up 37 cents. October live cattle down 17 cents, 2.10.77. October lean hogs 80.90, up 45 cents. December lean hogs 70.97, up 62 cents. Cash livestock, Greenville livestock auction steers 2.25 the top this week. Illinois direct barrels and gilts trading steady on Wednesday, 55-65. And this is the RFD Radio Network.
11: This is early morning weather report for Thursday from meteorologist Paul Otto for listeners on the RFD Radio Network. With Canadian high pressure back in charge through Saturday morning, temperatures will stay between 2 and 4 degrees below normal for not only today but tomorrow and Saturday, and that's only good news for Friday night lights, as looks also like we're going to be free of storms, as the only system that's going to be bothering us will be coming across the northern plains and into the Great Lakes. Might very well clip the northwest portions of the state, but not during the football game this time around. Looks like we're going to continue to have chances for that dome of heat to build on in starting on Sunday, but at first, substantial cloudiness, especially for the northern half of the state, will allow us to ease into those above-normal temperatures gradually, but by early next week when the clouds clear and we're just waiting on another system to arrive from the Rockies, we're going to have plenty of chances for that muggy and warmer-than-normal air to really influence the entire state. Now the mid-range forecast for the 1st through the 5th of September, combination of the above normal temperatures in place plus humid air being transported north from the Gulf of Mexico in the lower and middle levels of the atmosphere, along with the fast-moving jet stream just to our north, that's going to create several chances for us to reach above normal in terms of rainfall, especially for northern parts of the state, while near normal rainfall is expected for central and southern portions. But those well above normal temperatures are really expected to flourish. In fact, 100 plus degree temperatures for not only western parts of the state, but also southern portions, with still above normal temperatures being the rule for eastern and northern parts of the state. Now the long range forecast for the 6th through the 10th, holiday weekend starts off exceptionally hot with thunderstorms building to our south. This has been Freeze Notice. Meteorologist Paul Otto for the RFD Radio Network.
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0: 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I like to see what's going on, you know, 6:30 in the morning. Very easy. I got to admit, I'm a guy that's not too techie. I can get in there and find, you know, what I'm looking for very easy, which is great.
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2: That's all the time we have for RFD Illinois.
3: Earlier in the show, we heard from Jack McCormick of Randolph County, was going to talk to someone from Corn Growers. How lucky that Jack McCormick with the GrowMark Board, farmer, Randolph County, is also connected to the PCM program, which is a program that Illinois Corn widely promotes. Mm.
2: Precision Conservation Management.
3: That's it.
2: I imagine he had, I'm sure there are quite a few that have some erodible ground down there. How are we going to preserve this and get the most out of it?
3: That's right. And he says it may not pay today, but it pays tomorrow.
2: Very good lessons in it. Thanks for joining us. I'm DeLonis Yonke.
3: I'm Rita Frazier. Have a great day.

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1: Mitch Anthony here with today's Daily Dose. Author Tom Morris, in his book True Success, A New Philosophy of Excellence, lays out simple strategies for turning dreams into success. One of those keys is, seek out those who know more than you. Morris tells of his father who left the family farm at 17 to work for an aircraft company. When asked what he wanted to do, he said, everything. He explained that his goal was to learn every job in the factory. He'd like to go to a department, learn its workings until the supervisor determined his work was as good as anyone else's. Then he would move to a different department and start over. The company agreed to Mr. Morris's unusual request, and by the time he was 20 years old, he had worked his way up to experimental design, where he made a great salary. How did he do it? First of all, he had a great desire to learn. Next, he asked hundreds of questions, and he studied the old-timers, the experts, and the sages. We all need good models to be successful. We need sages along the way to guide us and to teach us. As an old proverb states, when the student is ready, the teacher will appear. 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
3: It'll be a night of racing and a carnival this Friday night at Brownstown Bullring. It is Veterans Night this Friday night at Brownstown Bullring. Free general admission if you show proof of being a veteran. It'll be dirt car late models, UMP modifieds, B modifieds, factory stock, four cylinders, and sportsmen's. Also, a carnival setup that'll be open from 5 to 10 p.m. It is Veterans Night, racing, and a carnival this Friday night at Brownstown Bullring.
0: It's time for your community calendar on WKRV and WPMB. It's brought to you by Durbin's Overhead Door. Coming up on Friday at Charter's Patio in downtown Vandalia, we'll be Lane Hosick from 11:30 to 1. Then Friday evening, Lane Hosick from 6 to 9 p.m. Saturday, we'll be south of 16 from 7 to 10 p.m. That's at Charter's Patio. Vandalia Lake will host boat races coming up this weekend on Friday, Saturday, and Sunday. U.S. Title Series and National Boat Racing Association will bring the nation's top drivers to Vandalia Lake throughout this weekend. 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
3: 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They have $25 and $30 armbands during their time. There will be two concession trailers open with corn dogs, shake-ups, funnel cakes, elephant ears, nachos, and more. There'll also be rides for all ages, 17 rides in total, including a 70-foot Ferris wheel. 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
1: Time to get on the telly to call up Deal and Dilly, Delmar Mills at Heck Chevrolet Vandalia, and away we go. 1-618-283-0381, and we will be with delightful, delicious, sugar-free Delmar Mills of the Hills. Delmar the Thrill Mills will be with us right precisely exactly now.
2: Heck Chevrolet Vandalia.
1: Good morning, Delmar Mills at Heck Chevrolet Vandalia. How are you this nice, fine, brisky morning?
2: Good. How are you, buddy? How are you doing this morning?
1: I'm doing fine. And Delmar?
2: Good.
1: Delmar, did you know there is a company that sells mirrors that make people look 10 pounds thinner?
2: Really?
1: Overall, these mirrors have contributed to 54% of total sales for retailers that use them. So the retailers put the mirrors up. You try on your clothes and say, oh, look at me. I look skinny. I'll get that. And you get home and look in your mirror, and it's not true.
2: Yeah, and you're like, well, I don't know, man. I did eat a big dinner, and so...
1: My mom had a mirror like that, and it wasn't specially made. It just turned out it was a skinny mirror. And then you'd look at another mirror and say, oh, my God, I don't look like I thought I looked.
2: Maybe that's where they get the old smoke and mirrors thing.
1: Yeah.
2: You know, I mean, these retailers are tricky.
1: If you smoke, you'll get skinny.
2: Wow. I didn't know there was such thing as a mirror that did that. I saw the ones that kind of make your body, like, weird, you know, and stuff at the circus, but I never thought about this.
1: Yeah, it is possible, and they are doing it. So beware when you try on your clothes in a strange dressing room.
2: It kind of tells you a little bit, you know, because maybe this is all smoke and mirrors with a lot of this stuff that we see. And so we see something like online, like clothing and stuff like that. And we see other people wearing that, and we're like, oh man, they look great, but maybe they don't. You know, maybe it's just that. These mirrors are tricking us, and then we go and we buy all this stuff, these clothes and stuff. But I can tell you, the one thing we don't have here is mirrors. So if you're looking for a great deal on a new Chevrolet, pre-owned automobile, there's no mirrors. We're just going to do it. We're going to give you a great deal.
1: And Delmar, you will never have to worry about somebody asking about the rear end of your car being fat or not.
2: Right. Does this car make my rear end look bigger? No, it does not. It does not do that. We got three new Traverses in yesterday and something else we got in. So I think we've got 10 new Chevrolets in this week. So that's exciting. And we love whenever we just keep them coming, keep them coming. We've got accessories piled up back here in our accessory room. So of stuff that, you know, a lot of people don't realize, a lot of these new Chevrolets when they come in, a lot of them do not have the accessories already on there. A lot of them are dealer installed. So when they get here, after we do the pre-delivery inspection, there's a bit of a process to get everything done, the pre-delivery inspection done, that the guys have to do. And that's not just walking around the car. I mean, we do that when it comes off the semi. They have to be hooked up to the machines, and a lot of things are tested and stuff first, and then we put the accessories on. So these accessories, a lot of them, you know, with step bars, stuff like that, bed liners, you know, we put on, bed toppers, mud flaps, you know, whatever you need. We've got an accessory wall. So if you ever walk into our showroom, we've got an accessory wall of a lot of the new Chevrolet accessories that are available, which makes it nice. It's going to show you like some cutaways of steps and stuff like that for pickup trucks. It's going to show you the molded, splash guards. It's going to show you the molded, four liners and stuff like that you can choose from, which is kind of cool. So it's kind of nice. You can actually see them in person before you order them. So these new Traverses we got in yesterday, we got the RSs, we've got LTs, we equipped them in a way that we think you're going to all like them. So that's exciting. Then those new tracks, we kind of did the same thing that those come in this week. We got a whole bunch of those to choose from. Remember the White Sands, we got the Apex Red, we've got the Summit White, we've got the Mosaic Blacks, we've got just a whole bunch of the Cacti Green. There's a whole bunch of different ones to choose from.
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0: you hear your favorite songs on the radio, one after another. It's not coincidence or happenstance. It's strategically planned music programmed by real human beings. Why do we do it?
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0: Shakira and Whenever Wherever. So Kylie Jenner has come out this week and said that having another baby right now sounds insane to her, but she did admit that she actually wants more kids eventually, but right now she's actually focused on herself. And Tom Brady apparently discovered leather pants while walking in a Gucci fashion show, and Tom come out and said that he has now got some pairs hanging in his closet. And zodiacs for today, if you're a Gemini, then teamwork could actually get you way further today, Gemini. If you're a Capricorn, then don't let distractions hijack your plans. And if you're an Aquarius, today is the day to say what you mean, but just do it gently.
1: 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The government is over $38 trillion in debt, which means the IRS isn't slowing down. And the tax code is complex and unforgiving. 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
8: 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It's brought to you by Durbin's Overhead Door. Coming up on Friday at Charter's Patio in downtown Vandalia, we'll be Lane Hosick from 11:30 to 1. Then Friday evening, Lane Hosick from 6 to 9 p.m. Saturday, we'll be south of 16 from 7 to 10 p.m. That's at Charter's Patio. Vandalia Lake will host boat races coming up this weekend on Friday, Saturday, and Sunday. U.S. Title Series and National Boat Racing Association will bring the nation's top drivers to Vandalia Lake throughout this weekend. 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And that's a look at our community calendar. Fayette County Treasurer and Tax Collector Michelle Hagee would like to remind everyone that your last day to pay the first installment of real estate taxes without a penalty will be on Friday, August 28th. Again, your last day to pay the first installment of real estate taxes without a penalty will be this Friday, August 28th. It'll be a night of racing and a carnival this Friday night at Brownstown Bullring. It is Veterans Night this Friday night at Brownstown Bullring. Free general admission if you show proof of being a veteran. It'll be dirt car late models, UMP modifieds, V modifieds, factory stock, four cylinders, and sportsmen's. Also, a carnival setup that'll be open from 5 to 10 p.m. It is Veterans Night, racing, and a carnival this Friday night at Brownstown Bullring. Looking for a fun family weekend? 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

0: 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I need these beautiful things that I've got.
1: Benson Boone and Beautiful Things. So a new study says that one in four NFL players can expect to get brain damage. 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

0: absolutely love that one. That is Golden from the movie, the animated movie, K-Pop Demon Hunters. 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
3: 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For today, we'll see sunny skies with a high of 83. Tonight, mostly clear with a low of 62. For tomorrow, Friday, sunny, the high 85. 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That's 283-0871. A carnival is open now through Sunday at Fayette County Fairgrounds in Brownstown. The carnival will be open Wednesday and Thursday from 5 to 9 p.m., Friday from 5 to 10, Saturday from 1 to 5, and then 6 to 10 on Saturday evening, and then on Sunday from 1 to 6. They have $25 and $30 armbands during their time. There will be two concession trailers open with corn dogs, shake-ups, funnel cakes, elephant ears, nachos, and more. There will also be rides for all ages, 17 rides in total, including a 70-foot Ferris wheel. Again, that's a carnival going on at the Fayette County Fairgrounds in Brownstown now through Sunday.

fun music from Lady Gaga. And I'm reading this story that there is a viral mom in a group chat going viral on Instagram asking other mothers not to

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0: can always count on us for the workday to play your favorites back to back. We're talking great music as you are working with your coworkers and getting ready for the weekend, maybe finishing up a project by tomorrow. I'm here to play some great music to help you get that done.
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2: It'll be a night of racing and a carnival this Friday night at Brownstown Bull Ring. It is Veterans Night this Friday night at Brownstown Bull Ring. Free general admission if you show proof of being a veteran. It'll be dirt car late models, UMP modifieds, B modifieds, factory stock, four cylinders, and sportsmen's. Also, a carnival setup that'll be open from 5 to 10 p.m. It is Veterans Night, racing, and a carnival this Friday night at Brownstown Bull Ring.
3: 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I'm Jim Taylor. Corn and beans lower. Chicago wheat a bit higher. September corn down 7, 507. December corn down 6.5, 530. March corn 543 and a quarter down 7.5. September beans down 7.5, 1246 and three quarters. November beans down 7.25, 1258 and three quarters. January beans 1273 and a half down 7.25. September Chicago wheat 733 and a half up 3. September KC wheat 795 and a quarter up 3.25. Livestock trade, August feeders up 75 cents 333.50. August live cattle 220 even up $1.52. October lean hogs down 22 cents 80.67. Energy market, October Brent crude oil up $1.17 89.01. Checking the markets on this Thursday morning. 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

0: let's keep it moving. We're talking about the hits for the workday on this Thursday as the countdown is on to the weekend. Right now, Alex Warren.
1: They say the holy water's watered down, and this town's lost its faith.

0: might be able to relate to this. 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
2: 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Tonight, mostly clear with a low of 62. For tomorrow, Friday, sunny, the high 85. 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
6: This is severe weather season. Severe thunderstorms and tornadoes can develop rapidly. And WKRV and WPME will keep you informed when severe weather is a possibility. 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We'll bring you the latest forecasts from the National Weather Service and current radar reports. 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
1: It's time for your community calendar on WKRV and WPMB. It's brought to you by Durbin's Overhead Door. Coming up on Friday at Charter's Patio in downtown Vandalia, we'll be Lane Hosick from 11:30 to 1. Then Friday evening, Lane Hosick from 6 to 9 p.m. Saturday, we'll be south of 16 from 7 to 10 p.m. That's at Charter's Patio. Vandalia Lake will host boat races coming up this weekend on Friday, Saturday, and Sunday. U.S. Title Series and National Boat Racing Association will bring the nation's top drivers to Vandalia Lake throughout this weekend. Durbin's Overhead Door offers many services, including new installation of garage doors for both residential and commercial. They also do repairs, spring replacement, and opener service. You can give them a call, 618-283-4863. 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You can also check out the website, durbinsoverheaddoor.com. And that's a look at our community calendar. A carnival is open now through Sunday at Fayette County Fairgrounds in Brownstown. The carnival will be open Wednesday and Thursday from 5 to 9 p.m., Friday from 5 to 10, Saturday from 1 to 5, and then 6 to 10 on Saturday evening, and then on Sunday from 1 to 6. They have $25 and $30 armbands during their time. There will be two concession trailers open with corn dogs, shake-ups, funnel cakes, elephant ears, nachos, and more. There'll also be rides for all ages, 17 rides in total, including a 70-foot Ferris wheel. Again, that's a carnival going on at the Fayette County Fairgrounds in Brownstown now through Sunday. Fayette County Treasurer and Tax Collector Michelle Hagee would like to remind everyone that your last day to pay the first installment of real estate taxes without a penalty will be on Friday, August 28th. Again, your last day to pay the first installment of real estate taxes without a penalty will be this Friday, August 28th.
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0: So good. That is music from Bruno Mars and Risk It All. He is on that romantic tour, which is really good. And I got to see it earlier this year. In fact, he does open the show with that song, which is perfect, right? Because this is the romantic tour. All the music he's playing is for couples and having fun. It is a great show, no doubt.
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And that's a look at our community calendar. It'll be a night of racing and a carnival this Friday night at Brownstown Bull Ring. It is Veterans Night this Friday night at Brownstown Bull Ring. 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

0: The follow-up song for Shaboozy to the bar song, which was a pretty fun, right? And this one a little slower, right? Asking for a little good news. Who doesn't need good news each and every day? So I hope that's how you start your day. One thing I've done to have a better day is stop listening to the news first thing in the morning, because most of the time it's bad news. I want some good news. Coming up, Belinda Carlisle. We've got some Matchbox 20 and Justin Timberlake.
1: It's On the Road this Friday night for the Vandals. 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
2: 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I'm DeLos Yonke. Corn still down a little bit. September down 3.75, 5.10 and a quarter. December down 3.5, 5.33. That is a nickel off its low, but it's also 4.5 off its high. March down 4.5, 5.46 and a quarter. Soybeans are staying on the plus side. September up a quarter, 12.54 and a half. November up 0.75, 12.66 and 3/4. That's 16 off its low. January up a penny, 12.81 and 3/4. September wheat up 8, 7.38 and a half. KC up 7.5, 7.99 and a half. Livestock, October lean hogs down 35, 80.55. October live cattle up 2.5, 213.27. September feeders up 4.25, 323.25. 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

0: I'm Todd Stapleton with News Center. We will be mild throughout the day today. Sunny skies today, the high 83. Mostly clear skies for tonight with a low of 62. Meanwhile, the heat is returning to the area beginning on Sunday. We're going to see temperatures into the mid-90s next week, all the way until at least the middle of the week. Sunrise today was at 6:21 a.m. Sunset will be at 7:34 p.m. For the second year in a row, boat races will be at Vandalia Lake. The National Boat Racing Association and U.S. Title Series boat races will be at Vandalia Lake this weekend. Speaking on our podcast talking about Vandalia, Mayor Doug Knable says they returned for a second year and add a little extra for this year. They're hopeful to get a big crowd of racers and folks from the community to head out.
1: What's the exciting thing this year is that we're actually part of their points system, right? So last year we were an add-on. We were the end of the season. So I think this year, with it being part of their tour, I guess, for lack of a better term, maybe it will draw even more participants than we had last year. We were really pleased with last year. We're pleased not only with, you know, the boaters and that the group that puts that on, but also just the response from the community. Had a lot of people come out there. You know, we've got food trucks coming out. We've, you know, there's some music going to be out there Friday night. So we're trying to make it enjoyable for not only the people from out of town, but also people from the community that want to go out there and enjoy it.
0: The races will be going on Friday through Sunday at Vandalia Lake. 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Individuals are starting to pick up their packets to run for Vandalia City Council in the April 6, 2027 election. Tuesday began the period of time that individuals could begin circulating petitions, and then the actual filing period will be November 16th through 23rd. City of Vandalia Clerk Carla Hune reports that both Shane Bowen and Lester Taylor have picked up a petition to potentially run for Ward 1 Alderman. Current Ward 1 Alderman Ken Hubler earlier announced that he will not seek another term. In Ward 2, Russ Stunkel has picked up a packet to potentially run for re-election. In Ward 3, Zachary Cole has picked up a packet to potentially run for the seat currently held by Ward 3 Alderman Bob Bowen. In Ward 4, no one has yet picked up a petition, the seat currently held by Ward 4 Alderman Brett Brosman. Following a U.S. Supreme Court decision on Monday, Illinois politicians urging residents to send any mail-in ballots to be cast in the midterms ahead of Election Day. The highest court temporarily allowed the Trump administration to maintain an executive order placing restrictions on mail-in voting across the country, requiring the U.S. Postal Service to cross-reference Homeland Security lists of legal citizen eligible voters. Ed Yonka, the spokesperson for Illinois ACLU, said the ruling was disappointing but would allow their own case to be ruled on to potentially block the executive order's rule based on its merits. Cook County Clerk Monica Gordon, alongside Yonka, other voting rights advocates, and local and state elected officials urge voters to be aware and have a plan to vote.
2: We want to remove that uncertainty altogether. Use one of our secure ballot.
0: Congressman Raja Krishnamurti, who reacted to the court's decision.
3: A federal district court has already found that Congress not give the USPS authority to decide which voters receive.
0: While a district court did make that finding, the case was brought before the Supreme Court after, which is why the order is being temporarily allowed. Further rulings and decisions on federal involvement in the November elections are expected before Election Day on November 3rd. Illinois Department of Public Health is confirming the first human case of West Nile virus in Illinois this year. The case involves a resident of Piatt County. Department of Public Health also identified three other probable human cases of West Nile from northern Illinois. So far in 2026, the virus has been observed in 50 Illinois counties. Meta is reaching a nearly $17 billion settlement in a landmark trial around teen social media addiction. Illinois was among a group of states who sued the tech giant over allegations it designed its social media platforms to engage children and get them addicted. They also claimed that Meta misled users about the safety of the apps. Under the settlement, Illinois will receive up to $768 million. State of Illinois is regulating e-bikes. Governor J.B. Pritzker signed legislation that classifies e-bikes into categories based on speed. Under the measure, riders of e-bikes that can reach 20 miles per hour must be at least 15 years old. For bikes that reach 26 miles per hour, riders must be at least 16 years old. We'll check obituary information up next. 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
0: 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That's the Fayette County Farm Bureau. It's all about farm, family, and food. The Fayette County Republican Central Committee will hold Elephants on the Patio. It will be on Saturday at Charter's Patio in downtown Vandalia from 5 to 10 p.m. 5 to 6 p.m. will be Bubbles for the Kids. 6 to 7 p.m. will be an opportunity to meet your elected officials. The band South of 16 will perform from 7 to 10 p.m. There'll be food trucks and specialty sodas on hand throughout the night. First 300 people will receive a free voucher for a snow cone, and also the gun raffle will be drawn at 7 p.m. It's Elephants on the Patio, Saturday from 5 to 10 p.m. at Charter's Patio in downtown Vandalia. This ad paid for by the Fayette County Republican Central Committee. 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Memorials may be made to the family. 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Once again, that's funeral services for 64-year-old Dita M. Iman of Vernon. Funeral services for 91-year-old Dorothy Jean Schultz of Vandalia will be held at 11 o'clock Saturday at First United Methodist Church in Vandalia. Visitation will be from 9 until 11 on Saturday at the church, with burial to follow in Fairlawn Cemetery in Vandalia. Memorials may be made to First United Methodist Church or SAFE. Miller Funeral Home in Vandalia is in charge of arrangements. Online memories and condolences may be shared with the family at millerfh.net. Once again, that's funeral services for 91-year-old Dorothy Jean Schultz of Vandalia. Funeral services for 94-year-old Norma L. Cunningham of Vandalia will be memorial service held at noon Saturday at Holton File Funeral Home in Vandalia. Visitation will be from 10:30 until noon on Saturday at the funeral home. Burial will be at Fairlawn Cemetery in Vandalia. Memorials may be made to the Fuller Center for Housing of Fayette County. Online condolences may be expressed at HoltonFileFH.com. Once again, that's funeral services for 94-year-old Norma L. Cunningham of Vandalia. We'll check sports up next.
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0: In sports, Vandalia Junior High Baseball off to its best start in several years as the Vandals beat Salem Franklin Park 15-3 on Wednesday to get off to a 7-0 start on the season. They will try to keep their hot streak going this weekend when they play in the Greenville Tournament, with their first game coming on Friday against Mount Olive Litchfield. For the second time in 5 days, South Central High School Baseball earned an extra inning walk-off win as they defeated Woodlawn again 4-3 on Wednesday night. For South Central, they're now 3-0 on the season. They'll start NTC play on Friday under the lights when they host Cowden-Herrick Beecher City at Lions Field in Kenmundy. That's a look at news and sports. We'll check weather up next. It'll be a night of racing and a carnival this Friday night at Brownstown Bullring. It is Veterans Night this Friday night at Brownstown Bullring. Free general admission if you show proof of being a veteran. It'll be dirt car late models, UMP modifieds, B modifieds, factory stock, four cylinders, and sportsmen's. Also, a carnival setup that'll be open from 5 to 10 p.m. It is Veterans Night, racing, and a carnival this Friday night at Brownstown Bullring.
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0: Taking a look at weather for the rest of the day. Today, we'll see sunny skies with a high of 83. Tonight, mostly clear skies, a low 62. For tomorrow, Friday, sunny with a high of 85. It's time for your community calendar on WKRV and WPMV. It's brought to you by Durbin's Overhead Door. Coming up on Friday at Charter's Patio in downtown Vandalia, we'll be Lane Hosick from 11:30 to 1. Then Friday evening, Lane Hosick from 6 to 9 p.m. Saturday, we'll be south of 16 from 7 to 10 p.m. That's at Charter's Patio. Vandalia Lake will host boat races coming up this weekend on Friday, Saturday, and Sunday. U.S. Title Series and National Boat Racing Association will bring the nation top drivers to Vandalia Lake throughout this weekend. 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

0: much fun. You know, when Bruno Mars comes on the radio, you're just going to have a good time. 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And the show is just a good time all the way around. I'm Andrea Jackson. 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
4: 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For today, we'll see sunny skies with a high of 83. Tonight, mostly clear with a low of 62. For tomorrow, Friday, sunny, the high 85. 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

0: all good. Some great music from Shaboozey, a bar song. That's one of those songs that maybe over the summer when you were taking a road trip, you're like, oh man, how many miles are left? And then that comes on the radio and it pretty much makes everything better, makes those miles go by just a little bit quicker. Gotta love it. Keep it right here on this Thursday. We want to warm you up for the weekend. I've got the Pretenders coming up, a little Katy Perry, and also some Charlie Puth.
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2: It'll be a night of racing and a carnival this Friday night at Brownstown Bullring. It is Veterans Night this Friday night at Brownstown Bullring. Free general admission if you show proof of being a veteran. It'll be dirt car late models, UMP modifieds, B modifieds, factory stock, four cylinders, and sportsmen's. Also, a carnival setup that'll be open from 5 to 10 p.m. It is Veterans Night, racing, and a carnival this Friday night at Brownstown Bullring. It's on the road this Friday night for the Vandals. Hi, I'm Todd Stapleton, and the Vandals will head on the road for the first time this season as they travel to Hillsboro to take on the Hilltoppers. Game time is Friday night at 7 p.m. We'll have the game for you, starting with a pregame show about 30 minutes before the game on 107.1 FM, WKRV, available streaming at VandaliaRadio.com and on the Vandalia radio app. It's Vandals at the Hillsboro Hilltoppers this Friday night, 7 p.m. on WKRV.
3: 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I'm DeLoss Yonke. Sharply higher day for grain and soybean futures. At September, corn up 13 and a half, 514. December up 13, 536 and a half. And March up 12 and a quarter, 550 and three quarter. September soybeans up 26 and a quarter, 1254 and a quarter. November up 28 and a quarter, 1266. Jan up 28 and a half, 1280 and three quarters. And Chicago wheat was limited up. September up 45 cents, 730 and a half. KC up 37 and a half, 792. Livestock, we had October lean hogs up 45, 8090. October live cattle down 17, 210.77. And September feeders down 27 cents and even $319. 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

0: Zane Sank and bye bye bye. 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
4: 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For today, we'll see sunny skies with a high of 83. Tonight, mostly clear with a low of 62. For tomorrow, Friday, sunny, the high 85. 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
6: This is severe weather season. Severe thunderstorms and tornadoes can develop rapidly. 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
0: You know, mustaches are very in vogue for the fellas these days, and some guys look great in mustaches, some guys just not so much. Benson Boone, I think, looks fantastic in a mustache. This guy was a little over a year ago, saw him in a mustache, and I wasn't really impressed. I mean, didn't think it did a whole lot for him. It's Justin Bieber and Daisies.

0: 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After all, these are your favorite songs, right? Don't worry, we'll keep them coming, because we got you covered.
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0: is Alex Warren and Ordinary. After the passing of Dolly Parton on Tuesday, the president has ordered all American flags to be flown at half staff in memory of Dolly. American flags are to be lowered throughout the United States until next Tuesday. I drove by a flag at half mast this morning, and, you know, it is rare that that sight makes me smile, but that did. I believe Dolly would be honored. Dolly Parton, an American treasure if there ever was one. 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
8: 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For today, we'll see sunny skies with a high of 83. Tonight, mostly clear with a low of 62. For tomorrow, Friday, sunny, the high 85. 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

0: That is Sam Smith and Normani and Dancing with a Stranger. It is that time for the hash for today. A partial lunar eclipse tonight is going to cover about 96% of the moon, creating an almost blood moon that'll be visible across North America and parts of the southern hemisphere, and observers can view it with the naked eye. The partial lunar eclipse will begin at 9:23 p.m. Eastern and reach maximum at 12:12 a.m. Eastern. 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
6: 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For today, we'll see sunny skies with a high of 83. Tonight, mostly clear with a low of 62. For tomorrow, Friday, sunny, the high 85. 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Fayette County Treasurer and Tax Collector Michelle Hagee would like to remind everyone that your last day to pay the first installment of real estate taxes without a penalty will be on Friday, August 28th. Again, your last day to pay the first installment of real estate taxes without a penalty will be this Friday, August 28th.
7: This is severe weather season. Severe thunderstorms and tornadoes can develop rapidly. 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We'll bring you the latest forecasts from the National Weather Service and current radar reports. 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

0: That is Daughtry and Home. Got a statistic here. Now, your mileage may vary. I realize that. But as to who's more likely to lie when communicating on the internet, would that be a man or would that be a woman? Well, I'm afraid it's the guys who are more likely to lie online. Women are more honest, unless, of course, they were lying when they took the poll. Yeah, certainly that is a possibility. And that would kind of obliterate the results of this survey.
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10: 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It's brought to you by Durbin's Overhead Door. 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U.S. Title Series and National Boat Racing Association will bring the nation's top drivers to Vandalia Lake throughout this weekend. 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

0: 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And money spent at independent businesses often circulates 6 to 15 times within the local economy. 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
1: That is Benson Boone and Beautiful Things. 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He had to cancel some shows. I understand he's feeling better. Benson Boone and Beautiful Things.
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0: 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Staying active improves your brain function, your mood, and increases your energy, all of which add up to more productivity.
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4: 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It's brought to you by Durbin's Overhead Door. 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And that's a look at our community calendar. It'll be a night of racing and a carnival this Friday night at Brownstown Bullring. It is Veterans Night this Friday night at Brownstown Bullring. Free general admission if you show proof of being a veteran. It'll be dirt car late models, UMP modifieds, B modifieds, factory stock, four cylinders, and sportsmen's. Also, a carnival setup that'll be open from 5 to 10 p.m. It is Veterans Night, racing, and a carnival this Friday night at Brownstown Bullring.

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2: It's on the road this Friday night for the Vandals. Hi, I'm Todd Stapleton, and the Vandals will head on the road for the first time this season as they travel to Hillsboro to take on the Hilltoppers. Game time is Friday night at 7 p.m. We'll have the game for you, starting with a pregame show about 30 minutes before the game on 107.1 FM, WKRV, available streaming at VandaliaRadio.com and on the Vandalia radio app. It's Vandals at the Hillsboro Hilltoppers this Friday night, 7 p.m. on WKRV.

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